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1: Hey, it's Jason McCoy. 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

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Together, we are all Cape Bretoners. 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
1: Good morning. The RCMP's major crime unit's investigating a suspicious death after a fire on the weekend in Antigonish County. Officers responded to a residential fire in Upper Big Tracadie just before 8:30 Sunday night. After the fire was brought under control, a man was found dead outside near the property. Police say they don't believe the case is connected to a recent homicide reported in nearby West Arm Tracadie on May 21st. The fire and the death remain under investigation by the RCMP, the medical examiner, and the provincial fire marshal. Applications for Nova Scotia's Emergency Services Provider Fund have opened. Volunteer fire departments, search and rescue teams, and other emergency response groups are eligible to apply for funds to upgrade their equipment and improve services. The fund offers up to $30,000 for individual organizations to buy gear used in firefighting, rescue, communications, and hazardous materials response. Applications under the current round of funding close July 31st. Then a second regional funding stream offering up to $200,000 for larger shared projects will open in September. A new report from Food Banks Canada is calling for major reforms to employment insurance. It says the program was built for a post-war economy and no longer works for part-time, temporary, or contract workers. The report recommends a uniform national eligibility threshold of 420 hours and minimum weekly benefit of at least $450. It also urges the government to double the Canada Workers Benefit and simplify access to the disability tax credit. The report points out 1 in 5 food bank clients are employed, proving that a job no longer protects against food insecurity. The Women's Provincial Curling Championship trophy has been renamed in honor of the late Colleen Jones. The Nova Scotia Curling Association announced the title would now be known as the Colleen Jones Memorial Trophy. Jones, who passed away last year after a long battle with cancer, is the province's most decorated curler. Over the course of her career, she won 16 provincial titles, 6 national championships, 2 world titles, and a World Senior Curling Championship. In sports, while not much happening yesterday, the Golden Knights are in Carolina tonight to open the Stanley Cup Final. The Jays, Red Sox, and Yankees were all idle yesterday. Now you're up to date. I'm Darryl Good.
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2: Mainly cloudy today with a few showers beginning early this afternoon, a risk of a thunder shower and a high of 11, a few showers ending before morning and then cloudy, risk of a thunder shower, 5 to 10 millimeters and a low of 5, clearing in the morning for tomorrow with a high of 14 at 0 degrees and at 6:02.
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0: to it. Little chilly out this morning, but not too bad, actually. I know it says zero, but I don't find it as chilly as it was yesterday morning. The drive-in was good. Nothing to report. I didn't see any animals on my way. Now we are going to get some showers, maybe a thunder shower or two. I don't know. June might be excited. She's like, June's one of the cleaners at OVAC, and she loves a good thunder shower. She's like, you always say that there's going to be thunder showers, and there never is. So I'm trying to manifest it for you, June, but we'll see. We'll see. Lots of great stuff to talk about this morning. And, yeah, cheers to you.
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0: standing in the dark. Hopefully you're not standing in the dark this morning. Maybe open the blinds or turn a light on. It's 619. It's 0 degrees and it is Tuesday, June 2nd. It's the 153rd day of the year. There are 212 days remaining until the end of the year. There are 19 days left until Father's Day, 19 days left until the first day of summer, and 28 days left until the end of the school year. There you go. And get this, there are 97 days left until Labor Day. That one's kind of far off. I want to stop that because then that wishes away the summer.
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1: Good morning. A 23-year-old Cape Breton man facing over 20 charges after he fled police and was later found with drugs and a gun. Police were first called May 7th to a home in Florence after reports that a man had tampered with a court-ordered monitoring device and failed to remain at his required address. Police officers eventually spotted Ryan Douglas Reynolds in Memberton May 24th, but he sped away, damaging a police cruiser and another vehicle. He was finally arrested in Memberton May 29th after trying to run from officers. Police say cocaine, a firearm, and more than $1,000 in cash were seized at the time. Reynolds, now facing 21 counts in all, including assault with a weapon, resisting arrest, fleeing police, and numerous charges related to weapons, drugs, and breaching conditions. Maine's loss may end up being Cape Breton's gain. Bar Harbor and Belfast, Maine, have imposed size and passenger restrictions on cruise ships stopping in those ports. So the big cruise ships are looking for somewhere else to go, and Sydney is proving to be a popular choice, according to the Post. Norwegian Cruise Line is notifying passengers for next year's voyages that they'll be including Sydney as a port of call after a stop in Halifax and then sail on to St. John. A 3.8 magnitude earthquake was recorded off Cape Breton last week. Information from Earthquakes Canada shows the quake at 6:25 last Tuesday morning was centered just over 300 kilometers east of Glace Bay. It was one of three tremors detected in the Maritimes during the month of May. The other two, barely noticeable. A 0.9 magnitude quake near McAdam, New Brunswick on Friday, and a minor 1.8 magnitude tremor near Bathurst May 24th. CBRM and the Cape Breton Eagles still haven't come to a lease agreement for Centre 200 for next season. The current agreement for the Key League team expired at the end of the last season. Majority owner Erwin Simon tells the Post that uncertainty around long-discussed arena renovations has slowed the talks, but he says the Eagles are committed to staying here. The Eagles had originally planned to bid for the 2028 Memorial Cup Junior Championship, but due to delays in arena upgrades, they're now looking at a bid for 2031. In sports, the Stanley Cup Final gets underway tonight with the Hurricanes hosting the Golden Knights. The Jays, Red Sox, and Yankees all had yesterday off. Canada beat Uzbekistan 2-0 yesterday in Edmonton, one of Canada's last tune-up matches before the World Cup begins next week. They'll play Ireland in another friendly in Montreal on Friday. Now you're up to date. I'm Daryl Good.
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0: 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Weather.
5: Mainly cloudy today. A few showers beginning early this afternoon with a risk of a thunder shower and a high of 11. A few showers ending before morning and then mainly cloudy. Risk of a thunder shower this evening, 5 to 10 millimeters and a low of 5. Clearing in the morning for tomorrow and a high of 14. It's 0 degrees and it's 6:31.
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0: Let's run, run away. Great Big C, good morning. Welcome to it. And, one sec. Just doing something here. I'm back. Yes, over at 94.9thewave.com. Yashay, we asked, what is your level of concern about the hantavirus and Ebola coming to the Maritimes? No concern whatsoever seems to be the majority. Now, the question for today, do you homeschool your children? I guess in the 2024-25 year, an estimated 3.9% of Canadian children are homeschool, representing a sustained increase in popularity following a peak during COVID-19 lockdowns. There you go. So do you homeschool your children is what we are asking. Yes, no, not now, but considering it, you can head on over to 949thewave.com and cast your vote.
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0: 94.9, The Wave at 649, 0 degrees. And good morning. So I was making Ronan's lunch today, and I was making him mini pizzas, and I got up early. I usually do it the night before, but I got up early and did it. And anyway, I was making him mini pizzas to put in his lunch, and I set the smoke detector off at like 5 in the morning. He was probably like, "What? It's a fire." No, just your mom cooking some lunch for you, bud. Don't worry about it. Hopefully, if you're making lunch, you're not setting the smoke detectors off like me.
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3: Good morning. The RCMP's major crime unit's investigating a suspicious death after a fire on the weekend in Antigonish County. Officers responded to a residential fire in Upper Big Tracadie just before 8:30 Sunday night. After the fire was brought under control, a man was found dead outside near the property. Police say they don't believe the case is connected to a recent homicide reported in nearby West Arm Tracadie on May 21st. The fire and the death remain under investigation by the RCMP, the medical examiner, and the provincial fire marshal. Applications for Nova Scotia's Emergency Services Provider Fund have opened. Volunteer fire departments, search and rescue teams, and other emergency response groups are eligible to apply for funds to upgrade their equipment and improve services. The fund offers up to $30,000 for individual organizations to buy gear used in firefighting, rescue, communications, and hazardous materials response. Applications under the current round of funding close July 31st. Then a second regional funding stream offering up to $200,000 for larger shared projects will open in September. A new report from Food Banks Canada is calling for major reforms to employment insurance. It says the program was built for a post-war economy and no longer works for part-time, temporary, or contract workers. The report recommends a uniform national eligibility threshold of 420 hours and minimum weekly benefit of at least $450. It also urges the government to double the Canada Workers' Benefit and simplify access to the disability tax credit. The report points out 1 in 5 food bank clients are employed, proving that a job no longer protects against food insecurity. The Women's Provincial Curling Championship trophy has been renamed in honor of the late Colleen Jones. The Nova Scotia Curling Association announced the title would now be known as the Colleen Jones Memorial Trophy. Jones, who passed away last year after a long battle with cancer, is the province's most decorated curler. Over the course of her career, she won 16 provincial titles, 6 national championships, 2 world titles, and a World Senior Curling Championship. In sports, while not much happening yesterday, the Golden Knights are in Carolina tonight to open the Stanley Cup Final. The Jays, Red Sox, and Yankees were all idle yesterday. Now you're up to date. I'm Daryl Good.
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4: Mainly cloudy, a few showers beginning this afternoon with a risk of a thunder shower and a high of 11. A few showers ending before morning, then mainly cloudy. Risk of a thunder shower this evening, 5 to 10 millimeters and a low of 5. Clearing in the morning for tomorrow with a high of 14. It's 5 degrees and it's 7:02.
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0: Tom Cochran and 94.9 The Wave. It's 7:11. It's 5 degrees on this Tuesday. I've got your birthdays on the way. And how would you like to have $250 in gas that we're giving away every week? Every week we're giving away $250 in gas starting June 22nd. Now I'll have more details on that and how you can get in on it coming up.
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0: Sweet and Feel It Again on 94.9 The Wave. It is 7:19. It's 5 degrees, so gas is expensive. We know that, right? It would be hard to argue that. And we are looking to fuel your summer. We're giving away $250 in gas every week. Okay, it's brought to you by J.R. 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So, you'll see Raya around. It starts June 22nd. You'll see Raya around. She'll have a little sandwich board. She'll have a QR code, and you scan it. If you see her around in the cruiser, you just go up and scan it, and you're entered in to win. And it's $250 in free gas every single week. So you've got lots of chances for the summer to get in on that. Fuel alert, fuel alert. You can find that with Raya and the Summer Cruiser. 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
3: Good morning. A 23-year-old Cape Breton man facing over 20 charges after he fled police and was later found with drugs and a gun. Police were first called May 7th to a home in Florence after reports that a man had tampered with a court-ordered monitoring device and failed to remain at his required address. Police officers eventually spotted Ryan Douglas Reynolds in Membertou May 24th, but he sped away, damaging a police cruiser and another vehicle. He was finally arrested in Membertou May 29th after trying to run from officers. Police say cocaine, a firearm, and more than $1,000 in cash were seized at the time. Reynolds, now facing 21 counts in all, including assault with a weapon, resisting arrest, fleeing police, and numerous charges related to weapons, drugs, and breaching conditions. Maine's loss may end up being Cape Breton's gain. Bar Harbor and Belfast, Maine, have imposed size and passenger restrictions on cruise ships stopping in those ports, so the big cruise ships are looking for somewhere else to go, and Sydney is proving to be a popular choice, according to the Post. Norwegian Cruise Line is notifying passengers for next year's voyages that they'll be including Sydney as a port of call after a stop in Halifax and then sail on to St. John. A 3.8 magnitude earthquake was recorded off Cape Breton last week. Information from Earthquakes Canada shows the quake at 6:25 last Tuesday morning was centered just over 300 kilometers east of Glace Bay. It was one of three tremors detected in the Maritimes during the month of May. The other two, barely noticeable. A 0.9 magnitude quake near McAdam, New Brunswick on Friday, and a minor 1.8 magnitude tremor near Bathurst May 24th. CBRM and the Cape Breton Eagles still haven't come to a lease agreement for Centre 200 for next season. The current agreement for the Q-League team expired at the end of the last season. Majority owner Erwin Simon tells the Post that uncertainty around long-discussed arena renovations has slowed the talks, but he says the Eagles are committed to staying here. The Eagles had originally planned to bid for the 2028 Memorial Cup Junior Championship, but due to delays in arena upgrades, they're now looking at a bid for 2031. In sports, the Stanley Cup Final gets underway tonight with the Hurricanes hosting the Golden Knights. The Jays, Red Sox, and Yankees all had yesterday off. Canada beat Uzbekistan 2-0 yesterday in Edmonton, one of Canada's last tune-up matches before the World Cup begins next week. They'll play Ireland in another friendly in Montreal on Friday. Now you're up to date. I'm Daryl Good.
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3: Mainly cloudy with a few showers beginning early this afternoon and a risk of a thunder shower. High of 11, a few showers ending before morning and then mainly cloudy. Risk of a thunder shower this evening, 5 to 10 millimeters and a low of 5. Clearing in the morning for tomorrow and a high of 14. It's 5 degrees and it's 7:33.
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Good snapping. Good snapping. Queen and David Bowie. It's 7:41. It's 5 degrees over on 94.9thewave.com. Web poll question. From yesterday, we asked about your concern with the hantavirus and Ebola coming to the Maritimes. Majority were like, not concerned whatsoever. Narrow question for today. Do you homeschool your children? Yes, no, or not now, but considering it, you can head on.

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1: 94.9 The Wave Birthday Club is brought to you by Cass's Kitchen, located at 188 Charlotte Street. You can give her a call at 902-322-7951. All right, Wayne Stubbard is celebrating a 33rd birthday today. Excuse me. Hope you have an awesome day. Love you very much. Love Mom and Kevin. We've got Fallon Boland is celebrating a 40th birthday. Happy 40th birthday, Fallon. Love Stephen, Tammy, Brandon, Tyson, Hunter, and Daniel. And, Danielle. Also, Jaya Tracy is celebrating a 9th birthday today. Happy birthday, Jaya, from Mom, Dad, your sister, JC, in heaven. Your dog, Rovi. We've got your other dog, Beavis, and your bearded dragon, Gerald. Of course, your basketball friends and your big cousin, Addie. Hope you have a great day. And Destiny Keough is celebrating a 16th birthday today. Happiest of 16th birthdays to the youngest of the cousin crew. Love all the cousins, Mom, Dad, your brother, Tristan, and your doggo, Trouble. And Destiny, you are the winner of the cupcakes today, courtesy of Cass's Kitchen. And if you would like to hear your birthday or anniversary greeting on the air, simply head over to 94.9thewave.com, click on contest, get your greetings in at least 7 days in advance, please, just so I can see them. I don't want to leave any awesome birthday wishes out.
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3: Good morning. The RCMP's major crime unit's investigating a suspicious death after a fire on the weekend in Antigonish County. Officers responded to a residential fire in Upper Big Tracadie just before 8:30 Sunday night. After the fire was brought under control, a man was found dead outside near the property. Police say they don't believe the case is connected to a recent homicide reported in nearby West Arm Tracadie on May 21st. The fire and the death remain under investigation by the RCMP, the medical examiner, and the provincial fire marshal. Applications for Nova Scotia's Emergency Services Provider Fund have opened. Volunteer fire departments, search and rescue teams, and other emergency response groups are eligible to apply for funds to upgrade their equipment and improve services. The fund offers up to $30,000 for individual organizations to buy gear used in firefighting, rescue, communications, and hazardous materials response. Applications under the current round of funding closed July 31st. Then a second regional funding stream offering up to $200,000 for larger shared projects will open in September. A new report from Food Banks Canada is calling for major reforms to employment insurance. It says the program was built for a post-war economy and no longer works for part-time, temporary, or contract workers. The report recommends a uniform national eligibility threshold of 420 hours and minimum weekly benefit of at least $450. It also urges the government to double the Canada Workers' Benefit and simplify access to the disability tax credit. The report points out 1 in 5 food bank clients are employed, proving that a job no longer protects against food insecurity. The Women's Provincial Curling Championship trophy has been renamed in honor of the late Colleen Jones. The Nova Scotia Curling Association announced the title would now be known as the Colleen Jones Memorial Trophy. Jones, who passed away last year after a long battle with cancer, is the province's most decorated curler. Over the course of her career, she won 16 provincial titles, 6 national championships, 2 world titles, and a World Senior Curling Championship. In sports, while not much happening yesterday, the Golden Knights are in Carolina tonight to open the Stanley Cup Final. The Jays, Red Sox, and Yankees were all idle yesterday. Now you're up to date. I'm Daryl Good.
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6: Mainly cloudy with a few showers beginning early this afternoon with a risk of a thunder shower, a high of 11. A few showers ending before morning, then mainly cloudy. Risk of a thunder shower this evening, 5 to 10 millimeters, low of 5. Clearing in the morning for tomorrow and a high of 14. It's 5 degrees and it's 8:03.
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0: 94.9 The Wave, that stars on 54. If you could read my mind, it's 8-10, 5 degrees. If you could read what's going on in my booth, let me see if you can hear it. Hear that? What do you think it is? Yep, if you said bubble wrap, you would be correct. And yesterday, Matt was, I don't know, he was unwrapping something and we have a bunch of bubble wrap and he's like, hey, do you want this for your ADHD? And I was like, no. And then I was like, put it in my booth. So it's a huge piece. It's ginormous. And I will probably be working on it all day. So if you hear like just cracks in the background, just know it's me with my new fidget toy. A very loud fidget toy. We're in the 8 o'clock hour. Good morning to you. We've got Pat Benatar. You know, I love me some Toronto. Toronto's coming up. Fastball as well. Stick around. 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
4: Good morning. A 23-year-old Cape Breton man facing over 20 charges after he fled police and was later found with drugs and a gun. Police were first called May 7th to a home in Florence after reports that a man had tampered with a court-ordered monitoring device and failed to remain at his required address. Police officers eventually spotted Ryan Douglas Reynolds in Member 2 May 24th, but he sped away, damaging a police cruiser and another vehicle. He was finally arrested in Member 2 May 29th after trying to run from officers. Police say cocaine, a firearm, and more than $1,000 in cash were seized at the time. Reynolds, now facing 21 counts in all, including assault with a weapon, resisting arrest, fleeing police, and numerous charges related to weapons, drugs, and breaching conditions. Maine's loss may end up being Cape Breton's gain. Bar Harbor and Belfast, Maine, have imposed size and passenger restrictions on cruise ships stopping in those ports. So the big cruise ships are looking for somewhere else to go, and Sydney is proving to be a popular choice, according to the Post. Norwegian Cruise Line is notifying passengers for next year's voyages that they'll be including Sydney as a port of call after a stop in Halifax and then sail on to St. John. A 3.8 magnitude earthquake was recorded off Cape Breton last week. Information from Earthquakes Canada shows the quake at 6:25 last Tuesday morning was centered just over 300 kilometers east of Glace Bay. It was one of three tremors detected in the Maritimes during the month of May. The other two, barely noticeable, a 0.9 magnitude quake near McAdam, New Brunswick on Friday, and a minor 1.8 magnitude tremor near Bathurst, May 24th. CBRM and the Cape Breton Eagles still haven't come to a lease agreement for Centre 200 for next season. The current agreement for the Q-League team expired at the end of the last season. Majority owner Erwin Simon tells the Post that uncertainty around long-discussed arena renovations has slowed the talks, but he says the Eagles are committed to staying here. The Eagles had originally planned to bid for the 2028 Memorial Cup Junior Championship, but due to delays in arena upgrades, they're now looking at a bid for 2031. In sports, the Stanley Cup Final gets underway tonight with the Hurricanes hosting the Golden Knights. The Jays, Red Sox, and Yankees all had yesterday off. Canada beat Uzbekistan 2-0 yesterday in Edmonton, one of Canada's last tune-up matches before the World Cup begins next week. They'll play Ireland in another friendly in Montreal on Friday. Now you're up to date. I'm Daryl Good.
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3: 94.9 The Wave. Weather.
8: Mainly cloudy with a few showers beginning early this afternoon and a risk of a thunder shower with a high of 11. A few showers ending before morning and then mainly cloudy. Risk of a thunder shower this evening, 5 to 10 millimeters and a low of 5. Clearing in the morning for tomorrow with a high of 14. It's 5 degrees and it's 8:35.
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0: 94.9 The Wave. That's The Way and Fastball. I like that tune. It's 8:43. It's 5 degrees. I like all the tunes, by the way. All of them. We've got Bill Medley and Jennifer Warnes on the way over at 94.9thewave.com. 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And we're asking if you homeschool your children so you don't have to drive them far. That's good. Don't have to wait in the traffic. 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

0: 8:54, six to go before the 9 o'clock hour. It's 5 degrees and Jay's Care Foundation Field of Dreams. The Glacier Antonians are a candidate for the Field of Dreams. They have a watch party. They have a watch party coming up Sunday, June 7th at 12 till 2:30. It's at the Connaught Avenue Baseball Field. It's the Roastery Field, for those that know. They're going to have drinks, hot dogs, wear your Blue Jays or Antonians gear. They're going to have music as well, and it's all for the Jays Care Foundation Field of Dreams. We've got the 94.9 Minute Music Marathon on the way. I continue with my bubble wrap. You might have heard I got a whole bunch of bubble wrap, and it is so satisfying to me. I love it. If I'm just doing one or doing a whole rip roaring roll of it, so satisfying. Hopefully you're getting to work safe. Goo Goo Dolls, Paula Abdul on the way.
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We've got lots of great music as the 94.9 Minute Music Marathon rolls on by. Let's continue on with CCR.

Michelle Bachman, and she's so high on 94.9 The Wave at rehearsal yesterday. We're getting close to the Little Mermaid, right? So, it's getting stressful and I'm getting stressed and the kids are definitely feeling it. And then Kiera, who's the choreographer, she was like, I have a surprise for you. She must have felt that there was stress. I don't know, but she came in with a puppy. She has Daisy, and Daisy is so cute and cuddly. And it was funny because we were like, oh my goodness, like, you saved rehearsal and the children from Heather's wrath. And I was like, the kids probably sent out an SOS. Here's ABBA.

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5: Cloudy with a few showers beginning early this afternoon and risk of a thunder shower with a high of 11. A few showers ending this evening before morning and then mainly cloudy. Risk of a thunder shower, 5 to 10 mils and a low of 5. Clearing in the morning for tomorrow with a high of 14. It's 7 degrees. That's your weather. 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

0: Well, if you are celebrating a birthday today, happy birthday to you. You're also celebrating with Justin Long is 48. We've got Wentworth Miller is 54. Dana Carvey is 71. Wow. And Jerry Mathers is 78. If you're celebrating a birthday, happy birthday to you. Hope you have a cake and eat it too.
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0: Murray Head and one night in Bangkok on 94.9 The Wave. How would you like to have two night stays across the island? You can do that with Escape to the Cape. We are more than halfway through and we want you to win this amazing prize pack. All you have to do is go to sponsor locations that you can find: Brogan's Fisheries, Remax Park Place, Value Check Flooring, Fast Furniture, the Lakes Golf Club and Resort. 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

0: Love me some Harrison, Magic Man on 94.9 The Wave. Let's take a little look back what happened on this day in history. In 1896, Marconi patented the radio. Also on this day in 1928, Kraft Velveeta cheese was invented. And Velveeta cheese can stay on like the shelf. So I don't know how much cheese is in there. Also on this day in 1979, Hot Stuff by Donna Summer hits number one. On this day in 2004, Ken Jennings began his 74-game winning streak on Jeopardy. Also on this day in 2011, Shania Twain received a star on the Hollywood Walk of Fame.
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6: 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Ready?

I'm Heather, and that does it for me on this Tuesday morning. Thanks for sharing it with me. I had a blast as always. MJ will help get you through your last little bit of work and your commute home. And then I'm back tomorrow morning bright and early. It's the midweek morning show. I hope you have a wonderful rest of the day. I'll talk to you tomorrow. As always, stay safe, stay healthy, stay kind, and take care.

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10: Cloudy with showers beginning early this afternoon and a risk of a thunder shower and a high of 11. A few showers ending before morning, then mainly cloudy. Risk of a thunder shower this evening, 5 to 10 millimeters and a low of 5. Clearing in the morning for tomorrow with a high of 14. That's your weather. 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
10: Cloudy with showers beginning early this afternoon and a risk of a thunder shower and a high of 11. A few showers ending before morning, then mainly cloudy. Risk of a thunder shower this evening, 5 to 10 millimeters and a low of 5. Clearing in the morning for tomorrow with a high of 14. That's your weather. 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

94.9 The Wave with Blue Rodeo till I am myself again. Good afternoon. It's MJ. Coming up for us, Nick Gilder. And also coming up for us, better temperatures as the week progresses. Here's Elton John. I'm still standing on The Wave.

hot child in the city, 94.9 The Wave. Well, I know CaperCon has just wrapped up. A lot of you went out to CaperCon. But if you're going to HalCon in Halifax, somebody very special is going to make an appearance there. I'll have details coming up. But first, Jimmy Buffett.

0: 94.9 The Wave with Tom Petty, Free Fallin'. Did you get out to Caper Con? It was a great time. Our own Matthew Boyd was out dressed up as Captain America, bringing us reports. Yeah, it was a really good time. But if you're planning to go to HalCon, one in Halifax, well, guess what, Trekkies? We have a big event coming our way because Jonathan Frakes, best known as Commander William Riker from Star Trek The Next Generation, is going to be one of the top guests. He's going to appear on Saturday and Sunday during HalCon. We'll have the chance to attend panels, meet guests, collect autographs, and celebrate all things sci-fi and fantasy. Now, beyond Star Trek, Frakes has appeared in shows like Beyond Belief, Fact or Fiction, and has even directed numerous television episodes and movies. Tickets go on sale June 19th for HalCon if you're interested. But that's going to be cool, eh? Jonathan Frakes, that's a pretty big name for HalCon. Coming up for us next on 94.9 The Wave, Tina Turner.
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for the Muffins. Echo Beach, 94.9 The Wave. But you know what? We have the best beaches in the whole world right here, don't we? And your chance to win the ultimate Cape Breton staycation, Escape to the Cape. Details on that next after the Northern Pikes. Glenn Fry, the heat is on 94.9 The Wave.

0: 94.9 The Wave, the Northern Pikes, and She Ain't Pretty. I'm MJ. Your chance to win Escape to the Cape, the ultimate Cape Breton vacation, staycation, I should say. You can win this. A grand prize includes 2-night stay at Whataview Campground Cabin in Cheticamp, the Inverary Resort in Bedeque, the Pilot Whale Chalet in Cheticamp, the Lakes Golf Club and Resort in Ben Yon. 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
6: Cloudy with showers beginning early this afternoon and a risk of a thunder shower and a high of 11. A few showers ending before morning, then mainly cloudy. Risk of a thunder shower this evening, 5 to 10 millimeters and a low of 5. Clearing in the morning for tomorrow with a high of 14. That's your weather. 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

Van Halen and Jump on 94.9 The Wave. Coming up next hour, Bryan Adams, also Fleetwood Mac and Cyndi Lauper. Christina Aguilera, Genie in a Bottle.

94.9 The Wave, Glass Tiger, and Someday. Do you know a place that I think we all have a fascination for? And that is Sable Island, where the horses run free. Yes. Well, there is a new book that is coming out. A man has been studying the island for 30 years. I'll tell you more about that after Duran Duran. Fleetwood Mac, don't stop. 94.9 The Wave.

0: Steve, Duran Duran, and Rio. Good afternoon again. It's MJ. So Sable Island, that's certainly a place that just seems magical, doesn't it? I mean, so many sand dunes, but those horses survive and just roam free. And there's a man who is coming out with a new book. His name is Damien Lidgard, and he has been studying Sable Island for nearly 30 years. He's a zoologist and photographer, and he's been studying the wildlife on Sable Island. Now he's sharing that experience in a new book celebrating the island's famous wild horses. Sable Island is about 290 kilometers southeast of Halifax, and it's home to roughly 420 wild horses that have survived on the remote sandbar since the 1700s. I think that's one of the things that fascinates us the most, right? And he says the resiliency of the horses is incredible. Despite harsh winters, strong winds, limited fresh water, and hey, let's face it, life right in the middle of the ocean, the horses continue to thrive. So he says every time he flies over Sable Island and sees horses roaming free on that lonely stretch of sand, he's reminded just how remarkable nature can be. So again, watch for his book coming out on Sable Island. Damien Lidgard. Coming up for us next, Filter and Candy in the Backbeat.
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Now whatever happened? 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Gone down.

Morrison, Brown Eyed Girl, 94.9 The Wave. Okay, AI devices are just coming out hand over fist, right? Well, would you wear an AI pendant to work? And why would you wear it to work? Well, I'll tell you after Filter. But first, Candy and the Backbeat, Under Your Spell, 94.9 The Wave.

0: 94.9 The Wave, that's Filter, and Take a Picture. I'm MJ. My answer to this is absolutely not, but would you wear an AI pendant or necklace to work? Or maybe a ring. Yeah, one of those smart rings. I know they're pretty popular for kind of, I guess they work like an Apple Watch. They get your steps, that your heart rate, your sleep, all that stuff, but also your location. Yeah, you can track somebody wearing one of those rings or one of these new pendants. According to reports, Meta, the company behind Facebook, is preparing to test an AI-powered pendant designed for the workplace. Wearable device can reportedly record conversations, transcribe meetings, help users keep track of information. Yeah, right. So the person wearing it is the one who's benefiting? Yeah, I doubt it. Yeah, it's going to be the company. Meta acquired the company behind the pendant last year and is aiming to sell millions of these in the coming months. Not everyone's excited because of privacy. Yeah, depending on how it's used, some people could be recorded without even realizing it. So yeah, that's a no from me. Who's listening? Well, everybody, clearly. Coming up for us next on 94.9 The Wave, Def Leppard and The Box.
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5: 94.9 The Wave weather.
6: Cloudy with showers beginning early this afternoon and a risk of a thunder shower and a high of 11. A few showers ending before morning, then mainly cloudy. Risk of a thunder shower this evening, 5 to 10 millimeters and a low of 5. Clearing in the morning for tomorrow with a high of 14. That's your weather. 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

0: The Boxer Carry On, 94.9 The Wave. MJ's Heroes coming up in the next hour. Also, we're going to hear from Lynyrd Skynyrd, also Roxette and Loverboy. And a reminder, because did you know that Glace Bay Antonians Learn to Succeed Association is a candidate for the Jays Care Foundation Field of Dreams? 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Okay, so again, noon till 2:30 on Sunday, June the 7th. So this coming Sunday, music, drinks, hot dogs. Yeah, so again, this is all happening at the Glace Bay Baseball Field at 226 Connaught Avenue. 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Coming up for us next, we're going to hear from Roxette.
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3: Good afternoon. A priest celebrated with an honorary degree from Cape Breton University last week is apologizing for comments referencing residential schools during his acceptance speech. Reverend Norman McPhee made the remarks while accepting the honorary degree last Thursday, describing a girls' school he helped establish in Honduras decades ago. He said while residential schools don't get good press, that school had been successful. Some in attendance, including residential school survivors, expressed shock at the comments. CBU later issued a response that given the painful history of residential schools in Canada, they shouldn't be viewed positively. While McPhee himself issued an apology in a statement to CBC saying he was sorry for causing distress. Elections Nova Scotia is looking for workers to man the by-election in the new riding of Shettycamp-Margaree-Pleasant Bay later this month. Agency says it takes a lot of dedicated people to make an election run smoothly. Anyone 18 years of age or older who'd like to work the by-election on June 23rd is asked to contact Elections Nova Scotia. There are also some jobs available for people aged 16 to 18. Bilingualism is an asset. For more information, you can visit electionsnovascotia.ca. A new program launching in Nova Scotia classrooms this fall will introduce students to careers in the province's seafood industry. The Coast to Classroom program was announced today at Shelburne Regional High School by Fisheries Minister Ken Smith. It's designed for students in grades 7 to 12 and includes lesson plans, activities, and virtual tools that can be used to supplement more than 100 public school courses. Students will learn about marine ecosystems, sustainable seafood practices, and career options ranging from fishing and processing to ocean technology. The province has a seafood sector, employs nearly 19,000 people in the province and generated about $2.2 billion in exports last year. DFO has issued more closures to the fisheries in the Gulf of St. Lawrence due to the presence of endangered North Atlantic right whales. Temporary closures are now in effect for several fishing grids off of western Cape Breton and northeastern PEI, as well as a large area off of New Brunswick's Bay of Chaleur. Closures come after several instances of right whales being detected by acoustic buoys in the Gulf. Most recent detection pinged off a buoy around 12:30 a.m. this morning north of PEI near the west coast of Ile de Madeleine. There's now a full seasonal fishery closure in that particular area. The closures, which require all fishing gear be removed, are one of the measures implemented by DFO to help protect the endangered species. Meanwhile, great white sharks have also begun migrating north to feed for the summer. One such tagged shark has been detected several times along Nova Scotia's south shore recently. Nori, a nearly 9-foot juvenile female great white, pinged several times last week off of Bridgewater and Mahone Bay, and more recently off the coast of Shelburne on Friday. Great whites are common in our northern waters over the summer and fall seasons, feasting primarily on the rebounding seal population. A 3-year-old Quebec girl has died after a bouncy castle she and others were on was lifted into the air by strong winds. Incident happened on Sunday afternoon at a church event in the Montreal suburb of LaSalle. Winds reaching 50 kilometers per hour reportedly blew the bouncy castle several meters into the air. 11 people, including 4 children, were injured. Quebec's coroner's office confirmed this morning that one of those injured, a 3-year-old girl, has since passed away in hospital. And Canada is calling on the United States and Mexico to renew the Continental Trade Agreement. Canada-U.S. Trade Minister Dominic LeBlanc has sent a formal letter recommending the renewal of CUSMA as part of its mandatory review. LeBlanc departed for Washington today to meet with his U.S. trade counterparts. While formal Canada-U.S. negotiations have not yet begun, the U.S. and Mexico have already started their talks. U.S. President Donald Trump has previously criticized the agreement. Current CUSMA deal, which was signed by Trump on his first term, is set for automatic review this year. In sports, the Stanley Cup Final gets underway tonight with the Hurricanes and Golden Knights playing Game 1 in Carolina. And in the majors, the Blue Jays open a series tonight in Atlanta. Now you're up to date. I'm Jeff Goodfellow.
2: 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Weather.
4: Few showers ending before morning and then mainly cloudy with a risk of a thunder shower. 5 to 10 millimeters and a low of 5. Clearing for tomorrow and a high of 14. Looking ahead to Thursday, sunny and a high of 24. That's your weather. 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

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Loverboy working for the weekend. MJ's Heroes coming up after Alanis Morissette. Prince next, but first, Eurythmics, Sweet Dreams.

0: 94.9 The Wave, Alanis Morissette, Hand in My Pocket. Hey, time for MJ's Heroes and 100 Women Who Care, CBRM Giving Circle, your MJ's Heroes. I've been a part of 100 Women Who Care on and off over the years for about 12, 13 years. And let me tell you, it is a really special group. It's women getting together and voting on their charity, the presenting charity. So tonight, park in by Radisson, 560 Kings Road in Sydney. 5:30 to 6:30 is networking, and then voting takes place from 6:30 until 7 o'clock. Great way to meet kind, caring, like-minded women whose goal is to make our community a better place for all. 100 Women Who Care, CBRM, Giving Circle, all of you are MJ's heroes today. Have a wonderful, wonderful evening tonight. Coming up for us next, Blondie and Tom Cochran.
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One way or another, Blondie 94.9 The Wave. Imagine having a dispute with your neighbor, and it's been going on for 15 years. 15 years? Yeah. I'll tell you more about that after Irene Cara, but first Tom Cochran, Victory Day 94.9 The Wave.

0: 94.9 The Wave, Irene Cara, Flashdance, what a feeling. Imagine being in a feud with your neighbor. Well, first of all, I love my neighbors. I wouldn't even think about having a crossword with any of my neighbors. But this happened in England. A 68-year-old woman there is facing possible jail time after a feud with her neighbors that's been going on for 15 years. And it's less of a disagreement. It's more about lifestyle. Now, according to reports, the latest incident happened when she allegedly left her lawnmower running during a dinner party that the neighbors were hosting. Yeah, and she did it on purpose, specifically to ruin their evening. Prosecutors say it's just the latest chapter in a long-running saga that has included early morning disturbances and even dead moles and mice being tossed onto neighbors' gardens. The court has already issued a restraining order to her years ago, telling her not to contact or annoy the couple. Well, clearly she's still doing it, and now she could face up to a year in jail. And I'm sure there's, I see both sides. I'm sure there's two stories here, but yeah, leaving her lawnmower on specifically to ruin their dinner party. I wouldn't have a crossword to say about that, I'm sure. Coming up for us next, Frankie Valli and Hearts on 94.9 The Wave.
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5: A few showers ending before morning and then mainly cloudy with a risk of a thunder shower. 5 to 10 millimeters and a low of 5. Clearing for tomorrow and a high of 14. Looking ahead to Thursday, sunny and a high of 24. That's your weather. 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

0: charge. What about love? 94.9 The Wave. Looking for some new to you clothing at bargain prices? Hello, you are talking to me and probably talking to you too, right? And this is all to help out a great cause. Cape Breton Environmental Association is hosting a clothing sale this Saturday from 11 o'clock until 4 at the Cedar Club. If you want to get out, find some hidden treasures this Saturday, 11 until 4. So again, Cape Breton Environmental Association. Hey, you had me at bargain prices, honestly. Coming up for us next hour, the All Ladies Feel Good Drive Home. Today, we're going to hear from Pat Benatar. Also, Michael Jackson, Laura Branigan, and Madonna, and our knucklehead in the news. And today's knucklehead, a group of men in Norway called police because they were convinced they were being chased by tiny little men. Yes, spoiler alert, they weren't. I'll have that on Knuckleheads in the News, all coming up. 94.9 The Wave.
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3: Good afternoon. A priest celebrated with an honorary degree from Cape Breton University last week is apologizing for comments referencing residential schools during his acceptance speech. Reverend Norman McPhee made the remarks while accepting the honorary degree last Thursday, describing a girls' school he helped establish in Honduras decades ago. He said while residential schools don't get good press, that school had been successful. Some in attendance, including residential school survivors, expressed shock at the comments. CBU later issued a response that given the painful history of residential schools in Canada, they shouldn't be viewed positively. While McPhee himself issued an apology in a statement to CBC saying he was sorry for causing distress. Elections Nova Scotia is looking for workers to man the by-election in the new riding of Shettycamp-Margaree-Pleasant Bay later this month. Agency says it takes a lot of dedicated people to make an election run smoothly. Anyone 18 years of age or older who'd like to work the by-election on June 23rd is asked to contact Elections Nova Scotia. There are also some jobs available for people aged 16 to 18. Bilingualism is an asset. For more information, you can visit electionsnovascotia.ca. A new program launching in Nova Scotia classrooms this fall will introduce students to careers in the province's seafood industry. The Coast to Classroom program was announced today at Shelburne Regional High School by Fisheries Minister Ken Smith. It's designed for students in grades 7 to 12 and includes lesson plans, activities, and virtual tools that can be used to supplement more than 100 public school courses. Students will learn about marine ecosystems, sustainable seafood practices, and career options ranging from fishing and processing to ocean technology. The province has a seafood sector employs nearly 19,000 people in the province and generated about $2.2 billion in exports last year. DFO has issued more closures to the fisheries in the Gulf of St. Lawrence due to the presence of endangered North Atlantic right whales. Temporary closures are now in effect for several fishing grids off of western Cape Breton and northeastern PEI, as well as a large area off of New Brunswick's Bay of Chaleur. Closures come after several instances of right whales being detected by acoustic buoys in the Gulf. Most recent detection pinged off a buoy around 12:30 a.m. this morning north of PEI near the west coast of Ile de Madeleine. There's now a full seasonal fishery closure in that particular area. The closures, which require all fishing gear be removed, are one of the measures implemented by DFO to help protect the endangered species. Meanwhile, great white sharks have also begun migrating north to feed for the summer. One such tagged shark has been detected several times along Nova Scotia's south shore recently. Nori, a nearly 9-foot juvenile female great white, pinged several times last week off of Bridgewater and Mahone Bay, and more recently off the coast of Shelburne on Friday. Great whites are common in our northern waters over the summer and fall seasons, feasting primarily on the rebounding seal population. A 3-year-old Quebec girl has died after a bouncy castle she and others were on was lifted into the air by strong winds. Incident happened on Sunday afternoon at a church event in the Montreal suburb of LaSalle. Winds reaching 50 kilometers per hour reportedly blew the bouncy castle several meters into the air. 11 people, including 4 children, were injured. Quebec's coroner's office confirmed this morning that one of those injured, a 3-year-old girl, has since passed away in hospital. And Canada is calling on the United States and Mexico to renew the Continental Trade Agreement. Canada U.S. Trade Minister Dominic LeBlanc has sent a formal letter recommending the renewal of CUSMA as part of its mandatory review. LeBlanc departed for Washington today to meet with his U.S. trade counterparts. While formal Canada-U.S. negotiations have not yet begun, the U.S. and Mexico have already started their talks. U.S. President Donald Trump has previously criticized the agreement. Current CUSMA deal, which was signed by Trump in his first term, is set for automatic review this year. In sports, the Stanley Cup Final gets underway tonight with the Hurricanes and Golden Knights playing Game 1 in Carolina. And in the majors, the Blue Jays open a series tonight in Atlanta. Now you're up to date. I'm Jeff Goodfellow.
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5: A few showers ending before morning and then mainly cloudy with a risk of a thunder shower. 5 to 10 millimeters and a low of 5. Clearing for tomorrow and a high of 14. Looking ahead to Thursday, sunny and a high of 24. That's your weather. 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

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This is the All Ladies Feel Good Drive Home. I'm MJ. We have our knucklehead in the news. We're going to Norway today. They called police because they were convinced they were being chased by tiny little men. Just little teeny tiny men. Yeah, well, they weren't. I'll have that on Knuckleheads in the News. The Parachute Club.

0: drive home with Borderline. That's all brought to you by Sydney Memorial Chapel, 94.9 The Wave. I'm MJ. It's time for our knuckleheads in the news. Norway. Yeah, that's where we're going to today. And our group of knuckleheads actually called police because they were convinced they were being chased by, well, tiny little men. Sounds like something out of the Twilight Zone, doesn't it? They said they weren't being chased by one tiny man, but a whole group of them. According to reports, the men had been using some illegal substances. I'll just leave that there. And they became absolutely terrified, got super paranoid by the miniature creatures they believed were out to get them. So naturally, they called the cops for help. Well, police rushed to investigate and quickly determined no tiny men anywhere in sight. However, what they did see, a rather impressive quantity of illegal things. And they're all busted. Coming up for us next on 94.9 The Wave, we're going to hear Blue Rodeo and Boston.
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0: 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So get your birthday wishes in on our website. Celebrities today include Wayne Brady. He is 54 today. Comedian Joe Coy. He's so funny. Have you ever watched his Netflix specials? Yeah, great, great entertainment. Andy Cohen is 58 today. And Dana Carvey, we know him best as playing Garth in Wayne's World, Saturday Night Live characters. Yeah, he is 71 today. Coming up for us next on 94.9 The Wave, Ace of Base and Sass Jordan.
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4: A few showers ending before morning and then mainly cloudy with a risk of a thunder shower, 5 to 10 millimeters and a low of 5. Clearing for tomorrow and a high of 14. Looking ahead to Thursday, sunny and a high of 24. That's your weather. 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

did you see our Wave One poll question for today? 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Now, if my daughter, she's 25, if she was still in school, my answer would have to be no, because I want her to do well in school. If I taught her, oh boy, yeah, that would be a fail. Coming up for us next, Corey Hart. That's it for me. Thank you so much for listening on 94.9 The Wave. I'm MJ. 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
0: 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Weather.
6: A few showers ending before morning and then mainly cloudy with a risk of a thunder shower, 5 to 10 millimeters and a low of 5. Clearing for tomorrow and a high of 14. Looking ahead to Thursday, sunny and a high of 24. That's your weather. 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